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And you know what I'm talking about. 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They got a lot of nice girls out there.

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A lucky bingo player who played the blue quickie cards from last night's radio bingo will have a chance to win $250 American cash. Degani de wat nyawet, wiskni wasani got wistage, ostu neha. Courtesy of the Akwesasne Convenience Store Association. All you have to do is hang on to your blue quickie card and listen for the free space number. If you have the matching number, you have 9 minutes and 73 seconds to call us to claim your cash. We will call out free space numbers until we get a winner or up to 25 free space numbers, whatever comes first. If we do not get a winner, the cash will roll over and be added to next week's cash. The Akwesasne Convenience Store Association members include 37 West Lounge, 37C Cannabis Company, Action Race Parts, Akwesasne Mini Mart, Bearsden Main Location, Bearsden Western Door, Big Boys Gas and Tobacco, CT's Country Market, Corner Convenience and More, Diamond Tobacco, East Orvis Street, and Edith May Cafe.

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everybody. It's Rain Cook. Join me as I broadcast live from Interior Today at the former Sears store, Cornwall Square, in the city of Cornwall. 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Friday, 1 to 3, Sunday, noon to 2. 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

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A lucky bingo player who played the blue quickie cards from last night's radio bingo will have a chance to win $250 American cash. Deganida wat nyawat, wiskni wasani got wistage, ostu neha. Courtesy of the Akwesasne Convenience Store Association. All you have to do is hang on to your blue quickie card and listen for the free space number. If you have the matching number, you have 9 minutes and 73 seconds to call us to claim your cash. We will call out free space numbers until we get a winner or up to 25 free space numbers, whatever comes first. If we do not get a winner, the cash will roll over and be added to next week's cash. The Akwesasne Convenience Store Association members include Flint and Stone, Keegan's Tobacco, Lawless Tobacco, Lil Yellow Smoke Shop 1, Miles Square Smoke Shop, Mohawk Raceway, Red Fox Gas and Tobacco, Roadblock Billy's, Smokestacks, Smokers Warehouse Akwesasne, Smokers Warehouse Fort Covington, and Smoky Island.

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A lucky bingo player who played the blue quickie cards from last night's radio bingo will have a chance to win $250 American cash. Degani de wat nyawet, wiskni wasani got wistage, ostu neha, courtesy of the Akwesasne Convenience Store Association. All you have to do is hang on to your blue quickie card and listen for the free space number. If you have the matching number, you have 9 minutes and 73 seconds to call us to claim your cash. We will call out free space numbers until we get a winner or up to 25 free space numbers, whatever comes first. If we do not get a winner, the cash will roll over and be added to next week's cash. The Akwesasne Convenience Store Association members include Smokey's Tobacco, Smoking Turtle and More, Speedway Plaza, Top Shelf Cannabis, Truck Stop Number 9, Wacky Tobacky Smoke Shop, Twin Leaf Gas and Tobacco Akwesasne, Twin Leaf Express in Fort Covington, Whirlwind Enterprise, Well Bill's One Stop, World Famous Tobacco, and Willow Street Smoke Shop.

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The possibility could a piece of me that my heart was always empty.

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The last Community Fund game was worth $1,641. 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On Wednesday, on your Get Up and Go morning show, we'll give away $250 U.S., courtesy of the Akwesasne Convenience Store Association. 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

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The last Community Fund game was worth $1,641. 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

Wish I'd told my brother how much I loved him before he went off to war. But I just shook his hand. I wish I'd have gone to church on Sunday morning when my grandma begged me to.

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A lucky bingo player who played the blue quickie cards from last night's radio bingo will have a chance to win $250 American cash. Degani de wat nyawet, wiskni wasani got wistage, ostu neha, courtesy of the Akwesasne Convenience Store Association. All you have to do is hang on to your blue quickie card and listen for the free space number. If you have the matching number, you have 9 minutes and 73 seconds to call us to claim your cash. We will call out free space numbers until we get a winner or up to 25 free space numbers, whatever comes first. If we do not get a winner, the cash will roll over and be added to next week's cash. The Akwesasne Convenience Store Association members include 37 West Lounge, 37C Cannabis Company, Action Race Parts, Akwesasne Mini Mart, Bearsden Main Location, Bearsden Western Door, Big Boys Gas and Tobacco, CT's Country Market, Corner Convenience and More, Diamond Tobacco, East Orvis Street, and Edith May Cafe.

everybody. It's Rain Cook. Join me as I broadcast live from Interior Today at the former Sears store, Cornwall Square, in the city of Cornwall. Interior Today, they've got a big fall sale, and they want you to take advantage of the pricing. So come see us. I'll be there on Friday from 1 until 3, and then on Sunday, I'll be there from noon to 2 p.m. I can't wait to meet you at Interior Today, former Sears store, Cornwall Square, Cornwall. Friday, 1 to 3, Sunday, noon to 2. I'll see you at Interior Today for their big fall sale.

Thank y'all very much. Okay, Dallas, I want to play y'all a song now that I gotta say it's one of my favorite songs that I've ever recorded. For a lot of reasons, but it paints the perfect picture of what it's like growing up in the country. And in East Tennessee, it was no different for me. It's called Back Where I Come From. I hope y'all enjoy this.

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And Team CKON is taking you there. 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

0: Six. 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On Wednesday, on your Get Up and Go morning show, we'll give away $250 U.S., courtesy of the Akwesasne Convenience Store Association. And CKON Radio Bingo for your spooky season. 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
1: All righty then. Thanks a lot, Josh. 97.3 CKON. And we got more great gospel coming away. Vern Gosden got it, though. Charlie Pride. Of course, did you think to pray? Yes, indeed, this morning. As soon as your feet hit the floor, right? Be in the Word of God. Yes, indeed, speak. 97.3, we are into the gospel show right here from 6 on to 8 o'clock. And hopefully we got something that will inspire your day and help you maybe feel a little lighter. 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

good morning out there. 97.3 CKON. Even though it's dark out, here are your numbers, right? In case you're up and wondering. We're looking at 3 degrees outside. And, of course, 37 is on the translated side of that right here. Well, the high of 66 degrees today. We've got more great music coming your way. And after 8 o'clock, we're going to be into classic country. We're going to be starting out probably in 1971, going back 55 years. So, yeah, here on your Sunday. Good morning out there.

0: And of course, Amy Grant right there, 97.3 CKON. And we're at 6:40 right here, 20 minutes away from the top of the hour. Good morning out there. John W. on here, chair for Gospel here on your Sunday.
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And good morning out there, 97.3 CKON. We're on top of the hour right here, 7 o'clock from Broadcast Studios and Oldside. We gained a degree just a little bit. We're now at 4 degrees, believe it or not. Or 39 Fahrenheit with a high of 19 Canadian. Or 66 Fahrenheit here on the 97th floor, CKON. Yes, indeed. We got more to come. 97.3 CKON. And we got some songs for worship right here in moments like these. Also, There Is None Like You, and For Me and My House. Yeah, songs for worship. We're going to do that. Carl Smith coming your way. Charlie Pride also. We got another shot coming from the Aquazesne Women Singers. We're going to do that for you right here on 97.3.

of course, Carl Smith right there, 97.3 CKON. And we're 15 minutes after 7 o'clock. Good morning out there. I'm John W., and of course, we're into gospel. And of course, we've got Charlie Pride coming your way. We've got Porter Wagner of Ritalin. Also, we got a couple of shots coming from, I believe, if you believe it or not, it'd be Daniel O'Donnell going to do it for us on 97.3.

kindly Lord, I almost feel like dying. I wake up like a child alone at night. Sometimes, Lord,

Jesus, it's me again. I'm down on my knees. And I'm asking to reach out your hand.

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If he came unexpectedly, I wonder what you'd do. When you saw him coming, would you meet him at the door with arms outstretched in welcome to your heavenly visitor? Or would you need to change some things before you let him in, like burn some magazines and put the Bible where they'd been? Could you let Jesus walk right in, or would you rush about to hide your worldly music and put some hymn books out? Oh, I know that you'd give your nicest room to such an honored guest, and all the food that you would serve him would be the very best. And you'd keep assuring him that you were glad to have him there, that serving him in your house was joy beyond compare. But would your family conversation keep up its normal pace? And would you find it hard each meal to say a table grace? And what about the songs you sang, the books you like to read? Would you let him know the things on which your mind and spirit feed? Would you be glad to have him meet your very closest friends, or hope that they'd stay away until his visit ends? Would you take him with you everywhere that you'd plan to go, or maybe change your plans for just a day or so? Would you be glad to have him stay forever, on and on, or sigh a sigh of great relief when finally he had gone? You know, it might be interesting to know the things that you'd do if Jesus came in person to spend some time with you.

0: weather. And of course, good morning out there. 29 minutes away from 8 o'clock right here from Broadcast Studios. And here it is, 4 degrees outside, 39 Fahrenheit. And of course, well, tonight actually into your Monday morning, we should be around 9 degrees, 48. Yeah, tomorrow morning, right? 97.3 CKON.
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0: And we've got more great music coming your way. We got Daniel O'Donnell going to help us out right here on your Sunday.

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0: And here's Charlie Pride to get us going. Of course, Sammy Smith, Sonny James, Lynn Anderson, and more.

Carolyn Anderson right there, 97.3 CKLN. And we're at 10 after 8 o'clock. We got Ray Stevens coming your way. Conway also get us Dolly Loretta and Tammy Wynette ganging up on a song, something called Silver Threads. And after that, we've got Lead Me On featuring Conway Twitty.

0: And of course, Loretta right there, 97.3 CKO at 20 minutes after 8 o'clock. Good morning out there. We've got some information to pass on to you. Then we got one more song to take us out of 1971, and then we're going to be going into 1973.
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2: 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And our last song for 1971, we're going to do that, and I'll be right back and let you know what the next one is.

Alrighty then, Connie Smith right there, just one time. 97.3 CK, we're going to be into 1973. And of course, Jim Stopper, Spiders and Snakes, yes indeed. And we got your forecast to follow.

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1: 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And of course, this afternoon, 19 degrees, 66 Fahrenheit from broadcast studios. 97.3.

Charlie, right there, 1973, Behind Closed Doors. And, well, we got Merle Haggard coming your way. Barbara Fairchild, of course, a big song for her. Teddy Bear coming your way, and we got some information we're going to pass on. Also, we have your language lesson coming your way, too. 97.3 CKON. Good morning. I'm John W.

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3: 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And we got Dwight Yoakam by request, so we're going to do that way. We also got your language lesson coming your way. 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

0: Yoakam right there. Part-time movie star included in his life. Of course, he was in the movie The Panic Room, starring with Jodie Foster, a very young Kristen Stewart, and, of course, Jared Leto and Forrest Whitaker. Dwight played Raoul right there. Yeah, The Panic Room. I think in that one scene, he actually lost his fingers, it's supposed to be. Got him stuck in the door. 97.3.
1: 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I gathered up the fruit at the orchard. 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I put the apples in the hopper box. I turned the wheel. What the kahladeni no guakoda? What the kahladeni ne ogakoda? I pressed the apple fruit. What kahiola like it is wahioane? What kahiola like it is wahioane? I pressed the apple fruit. I strained the cider. I used the cloth. I put the cider in the refrigerator. 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I put what was left apple peels cores in the compost. 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I did drink the cider. What Craig Gillan is all here when I got to get a gotto. What Craig Gillan is all here when I got to get a gotto. I like the taste of cider. What Craig Agas is all here when I got to get a gotto. What Craig Agas is all here when I got to get a gotto. This week I served the cider to our visitors. Giga wahiak salade wakenegahlasen is wahio and a gani get a got in a wonkina dalenase. Giga wahiak salade wakenegahlasen is wahio and a gani get a got in a wonkina dalenase. They were happy to drink the cider. Lunatsanuni jiwahadine gilan is wahio and a gani get a gotto. Lunatsanuni jiwahadine gilan is wahio and a gani get a gotto. Niawa for joining CKON for a daily Ganyut Geha lesson. Niawa Joskwa Gat Tahalase, Niawa Skikawanius, Aizoa Wea Dehtane.
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0: Good morning, 97.3 CKO, and top of the hour, 9 o'clock here from broadcast studios. Outside, we're looking at 8 degrees. Yes, indeed, 8 degrees outside. 46 Fahrenheit, just to let you know. Good morning, I'm John W. Yes, indeed, we got more country coming your way. 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
0: Alrighty then. Thanks a lot, Josh. 97.3 CKON. And we got Loretta and, of course, Tammy going to take us out of 1973.

Good morning out there, 97.3 CKON. And you got Dolly going to do it for you right here. And, of course, you got a song, 1977, Dolly, Here You Come Again. Also, Kenny Rogers. Don Williams coming your way. Also, Bonnie Tyler. Yes, indeed. It's a heartache, 97.3.

0: was Kenny right there, 1977. And you got Don Williams coming your way by request. You got Seven Spanish Angels. But I'll tell you what, that's all about when we get there. So stay tuned right here.
1: Coffee black, cigarette. Start this day like all the rest. First thing every morning that I do is start missing you.

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1: And good morning out there here on your Sunday. Yes, indeed. We're on the bottom of the hour. It's 9:30 from Broadcast Studios outside. 11 degrees, 52 Fahrenheit here on your Sunday morning. Good morning. I'm John W. And I believe that Big Tone's going to be taking over the air chair at 10 o'clock and taking you through your midday right here, 97.3.
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1: And you got Donald Fargo, Kevin Joy Conway, Twitty, Charlie Pride, and of course, Merle Haggard. They're taking us out of the 1977.

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You should let them know. But I also believe that if you think it's love, there's really no need to bring it up. If you know, there's no chance for it to grow. But it seems like I'm always coming up with contradictions.

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Call it respect because we're not free. Call it fear of rejection because of our pride. Or call it just plain old common sense that it would just be too risky and too sticky a situation because we

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And you've got that certain kind of something that people are all

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So I was right not to ever tell you, because

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I'd like to bed down on the sofa. Let some pretty lady rub my back.

Whitaker, Merle Haggard right there. Rambling Fever at 15 away from 10 o'clock. And to get us into 1979, I've got Kenny Rogers, Coward of the County. And Murray coming your way, also Crystal Gale, 97.3.

0: morning out there, 97.3 CKON, 10 o'clock, if you're just wondering. Outside, we're looking at 11 degrees, 52 Fahrenheit, here on your Sunday. I believe Big Tom's going to be in, I think. Anyway, 97.3 CKON, I'm John W. Yeah, someday we're going to be back together again, 97.3.
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0: And Dolly's coming your way. Also, Charlie Daniels, Don Williams, Meltilla Sylvia. I actually seen Sylvia one time. She opened for Meltilla, so she sang her song, What We're Gonna Do For You. Somebody's called Nobody. 97.3.

The devil went down to Georgia. He was looking for a soul to steal. He was in a bind because he was way behind and he was willing to make a deal. When he came across this young man sewing on a fiddle and playing it hot, and the devil jumped up on a hickory stump and said, "Boy, let me tell you what. I guess you didn't know it, but I'm a fiddle player too. And if you'd care to take a dare, I'll make a bet with you. Now, you play pretty good fiddle, boy, but give the devil his due. I bet a fiddle of gold against your soul, because I think I'm better than you." The boy said, "My name's Johnny, and it might be a sin, but I'll take your bet, and you're going to regret, because I'm the best as ever been."

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And he pulled the bow across the strings and it made an evil hiss. And then a band of demons joined in and it sounded something like

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Johnny said, "Devil, just come on back if you ever want to try again. 'Cause I told you once, you son of a gun,

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Big Tone here. 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I got 10:17 a.m. CKON time, so we got just enough time to get into some tunes here. Coming up during our classic country time, Merle Haggard, Dolly Parton, Johnny Cash, Kenny Chesney, all here on 97.3 CKON. This song's going on request just between the two of us. Just

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97.3 CKON, some Hank Snow there with I'm Moving On. You know, playing some Hank Snow, getting ready for the snow time, which is just a few months away. We are here in October, and I want you all to get ready because we have Reen over at Interior Today going down today. You can head on down there, check it out. Maybe see you here, and you get some great deals on some great furniture at Interior Today in Cornwall, going down today. And keep it tuned, because Reen will have her live remote. Let's keep it going here with one of my favorite artists. A lot of people I know and people in my family love him. Here's Johnny Horton, Whispering Pines, 97.3 CKON.

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When a stranger stopped beside me in an antique Cadillac.

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He said, this is where you get off, boy, 'cause I'm going back to Alabama. 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He said, you don't have to call me mister, mister. The whole

Mostly cloudy skies today with a high of 60 degrees Fahrenheit. That's 15 degrees Celsius. Cloudy skies tonight with a chance of rain showers as well. Low of 40 degrees Fahrenheit. That's 4 degrees Celsius. Cloudy chance of rain showers for Monday. High of 60 degrees Fahrenheit, 15 degrees Celsius. Showers Monday as well for the nighttime. A low of 40 degrees Fahrenheit, 4 degrees Celsius. Currently, we're looking at clear skies and a near steady temperature around 54 degrees Fahrenheit. That's 12 degrees Celsius.

0: Good morning, everyone, and welcome to Interior Today. We're located at 1 Water Street, Cornwall, Ontario. That's right. We're in the city of Cornwall, and we'd like to welcome you to Interior Today. We've got the recliner and sofa bed sale well underway. 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And today, of course, we are continuing with all regular priced recliners, 20% off. All sofa beds, we're also going to go with 20% off. 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So that's what it's all about. We're trying to save you money and trying to get you a new piece of furniture so that you feel good coming home every night. And that you've got something comfortable and beautiful in your home. And it's courtesy of Interior Today. So that's what we would love for you to do is stop by here today. We're open until 5. We just opened the doors at 11. So on Sundays, they are open 11 to 5. So you still got plenty of time to get here right up until 5 o'clock. So in case you're just getting situated, you're out and about, you just got done your brunch, well, it's time to go shopping. And we are at the Cornwall Square. We're at the former Sears store downstairs. So looking around at all of the beautiful items, I want to break down some of these for you. And some of these items that we're looking at price-wise, I talked about the fact that any regular priced recliner is on sale today. And all regular priced recliners are 20% off. And then I have these super-duper sales. So looking at the recliner and sofa bed sale, and these are the prices on these items, okay? The percentage has already been calculated in. So I've got a Carter Power Recliner. It's beach, and it is $8.99. So that's part of the recliner and sofa bed sale. And I also have another item here, the Connor Power Recliner, which is just $5.99. So that's an amazing price on that as well. And then we have the Fresna Power Lift Recliner. It's charcoal, and that's power lift. That's lift you out of the chair. And the only thing it doesn't do is go to the fridge and get you a drink. So Fresna Power Lift Recliner, charcoal, and it's only $8.99. And then we have the Amos Rocker Recliner, which is a great price, just $4.99. So if you've been looking for a brand new recliner, house $4.99, you can't beat that. And you'll find it here at Interior Today as part of their fall sale. You're with Reed and Cook. I'll be broadcasting live until 1 o'clock today. And as we continue through our live broadcast, we'll be telling you about the deals here at Interior Today for their fall sale. Again, they're open until 11. Don't forget, of course, we've got the long holiday weekend. On behalf of Interior Today in Yauagoa, and thank you very much to the Hokensburg Akwesase Volunteer Fire Department for everything that you do. So we are very grateful for that. And you can see the fire department and go grab your cash raffle tickets. They've got their draw tomorrow, and that'll be at station number 1 tomorrow night. So tickets are $10 each, and what you buy in is what you win in. So keep that in mind. I'm sure you'll see some fire department personnel out in the community today selling their cash raffle tickets. So don't miss it. Get your ticket and help support the Hokensburg Akwesase Volunteer Fire Department. And again, on behalf of Interior Today, thank you to the Volunteer Fire Department in Akwesase for everything they do for our community. We'll send it back to Tone. He is on your Sunday morning. We've got Classic Country. I do want to give everybody the heads up. We have to move our pre-recorded session, or actually our rebroadcast, if you will, of our elders, and that's going to start just after 1 o'clock this afternoon. We normally do it at noon on Sundays, but when we have remote broadcasts, we do move it, you know, to some different times on Sundays. So appreciate your patience there. The Alconyuca Hill Radio Show will air at 1 o'clock today after my remote broadcast. Also going on today, Buck Wild is going to be at the fashion show. He'll be at the Akwesase Indigenous Fashion Show, and he'll be broadcasting live from the casino from 4:30 to 6:30 to get everybody geared up for that show. So be sure to tune in for that. And you can still buy tickets, $45 at the door, general admission. VIP is sold out for that. So let's bring her back around. How would you like a recliner? Come get your recliner before you're out and about doing everything else you need to do on this Sunday. Let's do it. It's a recliner and sofa bed sale. It's at Interior Today, former Sears store. And again, they are located on the bottom floor of the Cornwall Square. It's 1 Water Street, Cornwall. 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Back to you, Tone.
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The Mohawk Council of Akwesasne is now accepting applications for the Akwesasne Heating Assistance Program, AHAP. Please note, the Saturday, October 10th location has been changed to the Noa Lagoa Arena from 8 a.m. to 4 p.m. Signups will be available even during the MCA Fall Fest. All Akwesaslona are encouraged to attend. 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Lasagna Luncheon to benefit Kyle Buckshot, who was diagnosed with AML. October 16th, let's show Kyle and his family they are not alone. Lasagna dinner starts at 11:30 a.m. until all is sold. There will be a Mohawk auction for $20 a sheet and dance to follow, 8 p.m. to midnight. For pre-orders and donations, contact Tasha King at 518-980-3393 or Beth Lazor at 315-600-6110. The Working Task Group for the Child Rights and Responsibilities Law, and Yetiswanuna, is pleased to announce the continuation of community consultation sessions in each district. This round of consultations will be held over dinner, providing community members with an opportunity to learn about and share their views on the history, development, and implementation of this law. District of Ganondagu, October 14th. Ganondagu Recreation Center at 5 p.m. All other districts to be announced. Seven Dancers Coalition Domestic Violence Month Activities, October 15th, National Wear Purple Day to show solidarity and raise awareness. October 19th, Healing Through the Arts Beaded DV Survivor Pins, 5 to 7 p.m. And October 21st, Surviving Narcissistic Abuse Workshops, 5 to 7 p.m. For more information, call 518-358-2916. 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Free Narcan trainings will also be held at the Tribal Police Station, Sny Rec, and Gowanoga at the service road across from Peachtree Mall, October 24th from 10 a.m. to 2 p.m.

Attention Medicare beneficiaries, join us on Thursday, November 12th from 1 p.m. to 3 p.m. at the St. Regis Mohawk Tribe's Office for the Aging to learn about Medicare Parts A, B, and D and how they work with the St. Regis Mohawk Health Services. 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

Good afternoon, and welcome back. Actually, not afternoon, but before noon, if you will. So about 11:30-ish right now, as we go through a Sunday, a great day for shopping throughout Akwesasne, Cornwall, and area. And I happen to be in Cornwall today at Interior Today's Fall Sale. So these prices are falling because we want them to get into your home. We want to give you a great deal, and we want you to end up with your recliner, your sofa bed, your mattress, whatever the case may be, whatever it is. We want you to sit there and think about it. Okay, this is nice. Yes, I did work hard. Yes, I am going to just take it easy and relax. So once you jump in your chair, your recliner, and you're just relaxing, you've got your feet where you want them, you've got your back where you want it, it is the most comfortable thing in the world. So let us put you in the most comfortable thing in the world and come pick out a recliner. All regular price recliners are 20% off here at Interior Today, so that's a huge savings. So we want you to take advantage of that. Also, for those of you in the market for an adjustable base, maybe you're deciding, you know what, I think I will try that. So come and see the adjustable bases, ask how it works, see what sizes they have, and everything that goes into adjustable bases, that all of the different features of when you have an adjustable base type bed set up. So we'll see that, and we've got up to 30% off on select adjustable bases. So come and see if they have what you are looking for. We also have up to 50% off on select mattresses. So again, mattresses are they're almost one of a kind, and once you find a mattress that you love, it is awesome, and you can come and see all the different mattresses. You can come lay on all the different mattresses here at Interior Today. So don't be afraid to kick your shoes off and kind of just lay back, or make sure when you sit on the edge of the bed that you can get up again. So that's always important as well, the height of the bed, how thick the mattress is. And again, do you like the soft, the firm, the plush, all kinds of different types of mattress. With regards to the texture and the feel and how much you sink into the mattress and whether that's healthy for your back or your legs or your neck. If you've got issues with those things, make sure you tell your sales rep. They might have some ideas on how we can get you in something very, very, very comfortable. So make it Interior Today. We're open until 5 today. My name is Rain Cook, and I'm with you until 1 o'clock this afternoon from Interior Today. 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Once you have a furniture store that you're comfortable with, that the quality you've purchased there is something you're happy with, you stick with them. So let Interior Today do that for you and your family. 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It's Interior Today's Fall Sale. 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We'll send it back to CK1 Studios. 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

0: 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Fright Night at Tucker's Farms. The Great Adirondack Corn Maze takes place October 24th from 7 p.m. to 10 p.m. The regular daytime maze closes at 4 p.m. to prepare for Fright Night. 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After dark, the maze turns into a spooky, haunted experience with eerie twists and who knows what's lurking around the corner. 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Think you can make it all the way through? 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We can't wait to spook you on Fright Night. Tucker's Farms, 112 Hobart Road, Gabriel's, New York. You'll have a frightening good time. 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Happy Halloween, everyone.
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0: 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On Wednesday, on your Get Up and Go morning show, we'll give away $250 US, courtesy of the Aquasauce Convenience Store Association. 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Booming from the heart of

Good morning, everyone. There we go. I remembered it's morning. Just a few minutes before high noon, and lots of time for you to come by and do some shopping at Interior today. We're at Cornwall Square, former Sears store. So we've established where I am, Interior today, Cornwall Square, Cornwall. And they are open until 5 o'clock today. And today is a great day to go shopping. So if you've been meaning to get out there, you've been meaning to head out to your favorite furniture store, well, today is the day. Ringcoat broadcasting live until 1 o'clock today as we take a look at our recliner and sofa bed sale. All regular recliners, all regular priced recliners are 20% off. So looking at our different recliners and what you would like to enjoy with regards to the features of a recliner. So the first one that we talk about is the power recliner. So we have a Carter Power Recliner, which is beach. Again, that's $8.99. We have the Connor Power Recliner. That is $5.99. We also have the Fresna Power Lift Recliner. 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And then we have the Amos Rocker Recliner on sale for $4.99. So those prices I just gave you are the prices you will pay. So the sale has already been incorporated into that price, and this is your sale price. That's what you will pay. So taking a look at the different recliners and what they could do for you. And we talked about how we all have our own individual bodies, all of our own individual issues with our bodies, whether they're good or bad. But looking at taking care of your spine, looking at taking care of your back, that's always important. You need a chair that doesn't make you feel any pain or any strains or anything like that. So make sure that that you like reclining if you're going to go with a recliner. With regards to, when you've got the sore ankle, you've got the sore knee, you got to put some ice on it. You want to elevate that, right? You could do so with help from a recliner. So that's always good to have in your home as well. So always nice to have an array of seating fixtures for your home, whether that's a chair, an accent chair, a recliner. Maybe you've got the sofa. Maybe you've got the love seat, whatever the case may be. We want you to have a variety that feel differently when you sit in them so that whatever you're feeling like, you can sit in today. So looking at improved circulation in some cases, some of these recliners boast assisted recovery and sleep, also mobility support. Cold and flu season is coming up as well. And, sometimes you'll, I couldn't sleep in bed because I couldn't breathe, so I had to go out and get in a recliner. Okay, well, what if you didn't have a recliner to go and get in, right? You'd be laying there, and not even laying there. You'd have to sit up in your bed, right? So a lot of people utilize the recliner for that. Especially people that have issues sleeping, have issues with the colds and the flus and the bronchitis and things like that that a lot of people are experiencing right now. And looking at the different types of controls on the chairs themselves, so manual versus power control. And the power control, that's the one that I was looking for. The power recliner lets you stop at an exact comfort position with a single button. So you don't have to mess around trying to, mess with the lever and trying to, push yourself back, but you got to keep your legs kind of, tense to hold that position. You don't do that with a power recliner. The power recliner does that for you. So once you find your spot, you just take your hand off the button, right? And then boom, you're there. So loving it, soaking it up, do it with a recliner. So we've got a few of those. We have the Carter Power Recliner we talked about for $8.99. We also have the Connor Power Recliner for just $5.99. So looking at the different recliners, those are two of the big ones with regards to the power that is provided. Some of the different recliners come in different colors, different fabrics, things like that. Be sure to ask your sales representative, will know those answers for you with regards to specifications. Also, is this recliner for you? Or are you buying it for your partner? Are you buying it for your mother, your father, your dada?
who's the recliner going to be for, and what kind of features do we need? Do they just need a chair, you know, something so they don't have to sit on the floor? You know, take that into consideration. Well, you know what? They need a lift. They need help getting out of that chair. You know, and if it's something that especially isn't something that's temporary, you're going to need a lift with regards to your recliner always. That's not a problem. We've got those for you here. So if you need the lift recliner and you'd like to check that out, be sure to ask your sales representative about the Fresna Power Lift Recliner. It's charcoal, and it's only $8.99. And then we have that Amos Rocker Recliner for $4.99. So that Amos Rocker Recliner is perfect. You get to rock. You also get to that one has the not the lever, but it's got the position where you're going to pull it out a little bit, if you know what I mean. So that's the type of mechanism you will utilize to open and close the chair. So like we said, there's a few different ones. So if you look at those recliners and you look at those different settings, is it power or is it the crank or is it the handle that comes out a little bit? 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All regular priced recliners are 20% off. 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So come and select your piece today and interior today and come and sit down. Come and lay down. Come and put your feet up. Come and move the recliner. Come and sit in that lift recliner. See how easy it is to get out of and to help you with that. Because after you've been sitting for a while, you know, watching a show or something, you go to get up, and it's hard to get up. So sometimes you need that extra boost. And like we said, sometimes it's temporary for people. And then sometimes they just need those lift chairs forever, which is no problem either. So you can come and try those out here at Interior today. Again, we're on the bottom floor of Cornball Square, the former Sears store, and that's where we're located. They're open until 5 o'clock today, so you still got lots of time, you know, in between running around. I just thought of something. Anybody that's actually grocery shopping today, I don't know, especially over here in Cornwall, right? A lot of times people are getting ready for their family coming over. This is a long holiday weekend. And, oh, we just forgot a couple things at the store, right? Those places must be pretty packed. So, you know, maybe come get your furniture instead of heading to the store for those cranberries or that ham or the dressing or the breadcrumbs, whatever you need. Make your stop here at Interior today before or after. I would come here before so you can enjoy yourself. Actually, no, maybe I'd go do the shopping first and then come here so you can enjoy yourself. Probably enjoy it more than, you know, being here, getting everything you need, and then going shopping. And you're like, ah, I don't even want to go grocery shopping, right? But you want to go furniture shopping. So it's Interior today in their fall sale. Again, they're open until 5. So plenty of time between now and then to get here. I'll be broadcasting live for another hour, so we'd love to see you here at Interior today. Ring Cook, broadcasting live from Interior today at the Cornwall Square, Cornwall.

Hey, good afternoon, everyone, and welcome back to the Cornwall Square. You're with Reen Cook, and I will take you right up until 1 o'clock, broadcasting live from the Cornwall Square inside Interior Today, which is at the former Sears store. Today, we're talking recliners because all regular-priced recliners are 20% off. And then we have some special pricing on some of the featured recliners that we were talking about. And when we're talking about recliners or even furniture overall, looking at recliners, specific room sizes, that matters. Your specific setup of your room, where you could put things. Do you have a door there that you can't utilize if you were to put the couch like that, or the sofa, if you will? And you've picked out a place for the chair. You had a regular chair there. Would a recliner fit? So these are some of the things that you do need to think about when you come here to Interior Today and you're picking out a piece for your room, whether that's the couch, the sofa, the love seat, the chair, the recliner, the tables, the ottomans. Ottomans have to fit in your room in some cases. Maybe you're an ottoman lover, and then come get a brand new ottoman. But again, you're looking at your specific room size when you're trying to pick out a recliner. Your budget, looking at how much money you can spend on a recliner. So we look at that for you as well. And, of course, different items as well. Looking at relaxing in one seat often. Is that going to be your chair? Is that where you're going to spend most of your time? Do you not like, sitting on the sofa or the love seat? You're more into the recliner. So we wanted to make sure that it's a good fit for you. We want to make sure that all the specs that you're looking for are in there, whether that's a power, whether that's a manual, whether that's a lift. So there are different types of recliners and what they can do. So sometimes if you're sitting there binge watching something, it might be a little more comfortable to put your feet up, put your legs up, right? Just a little bit, maybe put your back, backwards a little bit. And you also have to look, I talked about that room size and room configuration. Do you have enough room for that recliner to recline all the way, right? So where are you going to be putting it? Is it going to be in your main living room space area? Is it going to be in a she shed, a man cave, whatever the case may be? Maybe you're getting it for your cabin. You spend a lot of time there in your cabin, then maybe you'd like one there. But again, if a recliner is something that you want, then come see us at Interior Today. I know it's something that you want. Come and see if it's a good fit for you. So again, we have amazing price here. Amos Rocker Recliner is only $4.99. 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We also have our Fresna Power Lift Recliner. It's charcoal. Power lift, it lifts you right out of the chair, and it's $8.99, so it kind of tips you forward, right? You have a dump truck, but it's not in your living room. You've got the Fresno Power Lift Recliner, so that's how I always liken it in my head. The lift recliner is kind of like a, and it's probably not like that for anyone else, but it reminds me of a dump truck. Ace Tonka. Fresno Power Lift Recliner, it's charcoal, and it's only $8.99. 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Connor Power Recliner is $5.99. And then you have the Carter Power Recliner. 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And these are the prices themselves, okay? 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So again, just $8.99 for that Carter Power Recliner, $5.99 for the Connor Power Recliner. We've got another one here that's the lift, and again, that's $8.99. And then we have the Amos Rocker Recliner. 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
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So if you make your way to Interior today, you've got until 5 o'clock to do so. Excuse me. 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And again, the sales personnel here at Interior today can answer any questions, or maybe you're one of those people that likes to walk around with just on your own and looking at things, sitting on things. Or if you need a sales rep to take you around, they could do that for you as well. So just let them know your shopping style and they'll be glad to follow your lead. So again, make it Interior today at the Cornwall Square. It's at 1 Water Street, Cornwall. And we'll talk more about adjustable bases next time around, okay? Because those are up to 30% off on select adjustable bases. So what does that mean? I'll tell you about that next. So stay tuned. It all happens right here on 97.3 CKLN. Great country music as we go through the rest of my remote broadcast. And then at 1 o'clock, we will switch gears and we will jump into the Al Gagnon Geha radio show. So Niawagoa, we normally air it at noon, but if we need to move it around on a Sunday because of remote broadcast, then we take care of that. It's a rebroadcast of Thursday's live show. So we're going to air that just after 1 o'clock this afternoon right here on 97.3. So we'll send it back to Tone. Again, loving the country music, loving it on a Sunday, and we'd love for you to make your way to Interior today. 1 Water Street, Cornwall Square, Cornwall.

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K-O-N, Dan Seals, Bop, here on 97.3 CKON, some countryfied pop there, you know, here on this wonderful Sunday, on this not-so-sunny Sunday, you know, we're cloudy skies here on this October 11th. You know, we're into October. I hope y'all folks went out and got your Halloween stuff, you know, get the decorations, and I'd say it's a really good time to go out early and get those costumes. I know some people, they do it even before the month of October even starts. I just headed out, I think, 2 days ago. Me and my family got our Halloween costumes. It's going to be great. I hope you dress up. It's going to be fun. It's going to be a nice, great Halloween. Let's bring that festivity back. You know, more people dressing up. Have a nice, great fun. You don't need to dress up and go out either. You can just dress up at home, watch some horror movies, have a nice, great time. You know, give out candy. Just have some great fun. Keep it tuned here to 97.3 CKON. Here's some Mel McDaniels. Baby's Got Her Blue Jeans On. 97.3 CKON.

0: everybody. 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It's at Interior Today, again, 1 Water Street, Cornwall. It's at the Cornwall Square. And we are open until 5 o'clock today. So if you're still out and about doing your thing, then be sure to join us here at Interior Today as part of your Sunday afternoon shopping. So I talked about adjustable bases, up to 30% off on select adjustable bases. So for those of you that aren't familiar with them, adjustable bed base, sometimes it's called a power base or lifestyle base, but it's a motorized foundation that allows you to raise and lower sections of your mattress at the touch of a button. So looking at, you know, motors that are involved in those, remote or app controls, how awesome is that? Some adjustable bases, I guess you can operate with an app on your phone. It's so crazy what you can do these days with everything, right? You lose your Roku remote and boom, you just download the app, right? And boom, you point your phone at the TV and it works. But getting back to our adjustable bases, looking at articulating sections, it says, typically head and foot, sometimes lumbar support. Also, when we're talking about adjustable bases, sometimes they talk about the frame and the adjustable legs fitting with most modern bedroom furniture. So key benefit for those adjustable bases, you can fine-tune your position for sleep, reading, recovery, relaxation. 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So the adjustable bed sizes, of course, you'll go over that with your sales rep, or if you've already done your research, or maybe you're just replacing and you're getting yourself a new adjustable base. Whatever that case is for you specifically, they've got some great adjustable bases to see here. And again, they'll take up to 30% off on select adjustable bases. So looking at the different things that can help you, we talk about back pain relief. We talk about snoring and sleep apnea assistance, right? If your head is lifted, you would think that that would open your airways naturally or help you a little bit anyway. Also, for those of you who have acid reflux, GERD, acid reflux, you know, some people utilize that as why they have an adjustable base with regards to their bed setup in their bedroom. Again, we talk about improved circulation in some cases and easier mornings, it says. So depending on mattress compatibility, that's the other thing. 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So again, you can talk to your sales rep here. They'll be glad to fill you in on that. 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Don't forget, keep your eyes out for the Hogansburg Akwesasne Volunteer Fire Department. They're likely out there somewhere selling their tickets, or contact your favorite fireman. On behalf of firemen and women, on behalf of Interior Today, we say now at Goa to the Hogansburg Akwesasne Volunteer Fire Department for everything they do to help our community. Tickets are $10 each, and you can win in the currency you buy in. So if you buy Canadian, you'll win Canadian. If you buy an American, you win American, okay? So there'll be three $1,000 prizes that'll be drawn for on Monday night as part of their early bird. They're doing their cash raffle earlier this year. And then the rest of the prizes, including the grand prize of $5,000, will be up for grabs, I think, third week in November, likely the week of Black Friday, I think. So I'll double-check on that with my favorite firefighters. But they are all awesome, and you could look for them. I'm sure they're set up somewhere. They've been setting up every day throughout Akwesasne, and with tomorrow being the early bird sale. All right, so Interior Today, it's the fall sale, and it's happening now at 1 Water Street, Cornwall. The fall sale at Interior Today. 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I'll talk to you one more time. 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

0: 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And looking at some of the special pricing for some of these recliners, these are power buys, if you will. So we have a Carter Power Recliner that's Beach. It's $8.99. We also have another item. It's called an Amos Rocker Recliner. That's only $4.99. That doesn't have any electricity, and that is a lever that you push or you pull out a little bit. It's almost like a slingshot. 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So that's an Amos Rocker Recliner. That is $4.99. We also have the Connor Power Recliner. It's $5.99, and that one is power. And also the Fresna Power Lift Recliner. So that's the one that lifts you right out of the chair, and that one is only $8.99. So when you're buying a recliner, make sure you think about the space in your home. Make sure you know where you're going to put it. Make sure that you have an outlet that you can plug into if you're getting a power recliner. Those are some things that you definitely want to think of before you come here and make sure that you're picking the right recliner for your space and your budget, and also the specs of the recliner. What do you need it to do? And if you need that lift right out of the chair, they've got one there, which is a great price, just $8.99. So looking at Interior Today's fall sale, the store is open right up until 5 o'clock this afternoon. So we invite everybody by. I know there's a lot of people in town. You got the races going on. Shout out to Aquazaste's own, Carrie Terrence, ResX Racing. Christopher Hearn must be doing cartwheels today. So Carrie Terrence taking a big race at Cormal Motor Speedway for the Canadian National Super Dirt Week, is it? Carrie Terrence coming out on top, which is awesome. So saw a nice picture of Carrie and also his buddy Christopher Hearn, the biggest racing fan in Aquazaste, biggest Carrie Terrence fan in Aquazaste. So shout out to Christopher, to Carrie, and the whole ResX Racing team. Congratulations. I think he won a $4,000 prize last night with that race. So congratulations, and we love that you keep making Aquazaste proud with ResX Racing. A lot of people loving their racing, and we appreciate everybody being in our area and spending money here in Cornwall for those that are racing teams and owners of the race teams and the sponsors as well. Thank you so much for being a part of the economic drive here in the city of Cornwall seasonally every summer. So thanks for keeping coming back to Cornwall. So make sure that before you head out of town that you check things out with Interior Today. It's their fall sale. 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Because that's what it's all about. We want to make sure that you have whatever you need so that you've got yourself covered with your sofa beds. And again, we welcome home all of our college and university students that are home for the weekend. A lot of people for the long holiday weekend, whatever you're celebrating. We hope it goes safe and make sure that if you do celebrate with a drink, that you have a designated driver, please. No impaired driving through the holiday weekend. We want to make sure that everybody gets home safely for sure. Again, looking at different things going on throughout the area, we welcome Keith Sokola to Aquazaste. Keith Sokola is going to be performing at the Jocks Oktoberfest. And on behalf of Interior Today, we hope everybody is enjoying themselves. Have a good time there. I think tickets are only $40. They've got a lot of great local bands. And for those of you that would like some different type of music as well, there's Echo Fest, I believe it's called. It's going on at Generations Park right now, and that is happening. So you can go check that out if you like music. You've got two big selections all day long, great music, either at Jock's Oktoberfest on Jock Road or Echo Fest, I believe it's called, and that's at Generations Park. So those are a couple of things that are happening today. Our next live broadcast comes your way at 4:30 this afternoon with Buck Wild. He will be at the Akwesasne Mohawk Casino Resort for Akwesasne Indigenous Fashion Show. That'll be tonight, 7 to 9 p.m. You can still buy tickets at the door. General admission for $45. All the VIP tickets are sold out. So that's happening this evening as well. And make sure that you find a firefighter to buy your cash raffle tickets. That'll be happening tomorrow, the early bird draw for three $1,000 prizes for supporting the Hogansburg Akwesasne Volunteer Fire Department. I also understand people are up in Syringes Falls today for their chase, whatever they're chasing up there. That chase paw is huge. So a lot of people sharing photos online about that as well. Waiting, a lot of people go up there just for the 50-50 draw, which is a huge pull every Sunday. So good luck to everybody that's in that, and we hope you're enjoying yourselves. 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It's been a pleasure hanging out with you for the last couple of days here at Interior Today. Always love coming by. And we appreciate you, the listener, supporting the businesses that that we help promote. And one of them is Interior Today. So thank you very much to all of our customers. And we hope that you will come back. And again, we're open until 5 o'clock today at Interior Today. Former Sears store at the Cornwall Square, 1 Water Street, Cornwall. Now I go to Tone for getting me on the airwaves. I appreciate that. Producing my broadcast again today, live remote from Interior Today. Right now we're going to jump into the Al-Ganyangeha radio show, and that'll start right after I'm done. I think he'll likely do the weather, and then we'll jump into the Al-Ganyangeha radio show with our elders. They talk in Mohawk for a whole hour, commercial-free and English-free. It's just our elders speaking in Ganyangeha. So have a great Sunday, everybody. I'll see you on Tuesday. Onigi Wahe from Interior Today, 1 Water Street, Cornwall Square, Cornwall.
1: Mostly cloudy skies today with a high of 60 degrees Fahrenheit, 15 degrees Celsius. Cloudy skies tonight with a chance of rain showers, a low of 40 degrees Fahrenheit, 4 degrees Celsius. Cloudy chance of rain showers for Monday, high of 60 degrees Fahrenheit, 15 degrees Celsius. Looking at rain showers for Monday night, a low of 40 degrees Fahrenheit, 4 degrees Celsius. Currently, clear skies and a near steady temperature around 54 degrees Fahrenheit. That's 12 degrees Celsius. 97.3 CKON.
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You're it's Mystic Malin here, and I'll be hosting the Solid Gold Sunday all the way to 6 p.m., where we'll be going back to the 80s with the Smokin' 80s. For right now, I'm playing hits from the 50s, 60s, and 70s. We got more great music coming up right after this. Tonight will be cloudy with a 40% chance of rain, with temperatures around 45 degrees Fahrenheit or 7 degrees Celsius. Tomorrow, we have cloudy skies with a 60% chance of rain in the afternoon and temperatures around 65 degrees Fahrenheit or 18 degrees Celsius. Monday night, we'll have rain with lows around 45 degrees Fahrenheit or 7 degrees Celsius. Tuesday, we'll have more rain coming with temperatures around 60 degrees Fahrenheit and 16 degrees Celsius. Currently, it's cloudy with temperatures around 66 degrees Fahrenheit and 19 degrees Celsius.

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Bum, bum, bum, bum, bum, bum, bum, bum. And my honey, ram-a-lam-a-ding-dong, forever. And when I say dip-dip-dip,

It's 97.3 CKON with Mystic Mallon on your Solid Gold Sunday. We still got some great music, but let me tell you about something evil coming to the Port Theater. It's the horror classic Sam Raimi's The Evil Dead. If you're a horror fan or just looking for something scary to watch, then come to the Port Theater on October 17th. Doors open at 7 p.m. and show starts at 8 p.m. Tickets are $5 each. Come see The Evil Dead as it's never been seen before on Laserdisc and on the big screen in a very long time. That's The Evil Dead showing on October 17th at the Port Theater in Cornwall. Tonight is going to be cloudy with a 40% chance of rain and temperatures around 45 degrees Fahrenheit or 7 degrees Celsius. Tomorrow, we have cloudy skies with 60% chance of rain in the afternoon with temperatures around 65 degrees Fahrenheit or 18 degrees Celsius. Monday night, we'll have rain with lows around 45 degrees Fahrenheit or 7 degrees Celsius. Tuesday, we'll have rain with temperatures around 60 degrees Fahrenheit or 16 degrees Celsius. Currently, it's cloudy with temperatures around 66 degrees Fahrenheit or 19 degrees Celsius.

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3: 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Come

Tonight will be cloudy with a 40% chance of rain with temperatures around 45 degrees Fahrenheit or 7 degrees Celsius. Tomorrow we'll have cloudy skies with a 60% chance of rain in the afternoon with temperatures around 65 degrees Fahrenheit or 18 degrees Celsius. Monday night we'll have rain with lows around 45 degrees Fahrenheit and 7 degrees Celsius. Tuesday we'll also have rain with temperatures around 60 degrees Fahrenheit or 16 degrees Celsius. Currently, it's cloudy with temperatures around 66 degrees Fahrenheit or 19 degrees Celsius.

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But before that, there will be a closure announcement, the weather and job watch right after this next.

0: Mystic Malin here at 97.3 CKON, taking you through your Solid Gold Sunday. That's right, at 4:30 we got Buck Wild from the Aquasity Fashion Show going on at the casino right now. Anyway, before we get to the weather, the Seaway International Bridge Corporation wishes to advise the traveling public that the bridge will be temporarily closed to regular vehicle traffic from 11:30 p.m. on Tuesday, October 13th, until 5:30 a.m. on Wednesday, October 14th. This overnight closure is required to safely complete their work associated with the annual inspection of the South Channel Bridge. Emergency access will be maintained for ambulance, fire, and law enforcement vehicles only. No other vehicles will be permitted to cross during the six-hour closure. Please plan accordingly and adjust your travel schedules to avoid the closure period. The bridge is expected to reopen to regular vehicle traffic at 5:30 a.m. on Wednesday, October 14th. Seaway International Bridge Corporation appreciates the public's patience and cooperation while this inspection is completed. Tonight we got cloudy skies with a 40% chance of rain all night and temperatures around 45 degrees Fahrenheit or 7 degrees Celsius. Tomorrow we'll have some more cloudy skies with a 60% chance of rain in the afternoon with temperatures around 65 degrees Fahrenheit or 18 degrees Celsius. Monday night we'll have rain with lows around 45 degrees Fahrenheit or 7 degrees Celsius. Tuesday we'll have rain as well with temperatures around 60 degrees Fahrenheit or 16 degrees Celsius. Currently, it's cloudy with temperatures around 66 degrees Fahrenheit or 19 degrees Celsius. 97.3 CKON.
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Tonight, we're looking at cloudy skies with a 40% chance of rain, with temperatures around 45 degrees Fahrenheit and 7 degrees Celsius. Tomorrow, we have cloudy skies with a 60% chance of rain in the afternoon, with temperatures around 65 degrees Fahrenheit or 18 degrees Celsius. Monday night, we'll have rain with lows around 45 degrees Fahrenheit or 7 degrees Celsius. Tuesday, we'll have rain as well, with temperatures around 60 degrees Fahrenheit or 16 degrees Celsius. Currently, it's cloudy with temperatures around 66 degrees Fahrenheit and 19 degrees Celsius.

Well, good day, everyone. It is the Untamed Child, Buck Wild, for 97.3 CKLN, and I am on the road. And where am I this evening, this late afternoon and into the evening? I am over here at the Akwesasne Mohawk Casino Resort right there, Route 37, Akwesasne, and I am here for an amazing event. It is the Akwesasne Indigenous Fashion Show going on right here at the Akwesasne Mohawk Casino Resort. We are located right here in the Bingo Palace of the Akwesasne Mohawk Casino Resort. So definitely, this is something you'd want to check out. As you can hear, we got music already going on in the background. It's going to be a fantastic night of amazing fashion, amazing style, amazing celebration. This fashion show has been going on for almost 20 years. This has almost been happening. And I was lucky enough to be an MC for the very first one, and it was amazing then. And to see how much it has grown, it is absolutely amazing. We've got some merchandise right here. It's going to be an amazing, incredible time. I've been told that there are some surprises tonight just on the presentation itself. It's going to be an amazing show, the Akwesasne Indigenous Fashion Show, right here at the Akwesasne Mohawk Casino Resort, located in the Bingo Palace. And a little bit, I'm going to have Tisha Thompson on the air with us. Now, Tisha, she is actually the whole brains and the whole passion and the spirit behind this whole event. She started it, like I said, just about 20 years ago, and it's been going strong ever since and getting better and better. So I'll be having her on the air with me. That's going to be a fantastic time. I'm also going to have some of the designers on the air as well. So we'll be talking to some of them. Amazing designs, amazing styles, a collaboration of culture and tradition. It's all happening right here at the Akwesasne Indigenous Fashion Show 2026, right here at the Akwesasne Mohawk Casino Resort. It's just going to be an amazing time. So if you already have your tickets, they're going to be opening up the doors here in just a little bit. So get your tickets. Come on in here. They still have some tickets available. Come on in here and check out this incredible show. It is going to be something else. You do not want to miss it. It is the Akwesasne Indigenous Fashion Show right here at the Akwesasne Mohawk Casino Resort. So we hope to see you tonight. I'm going to send it back to CKLN Studios, and I'll have some guests on me next time around. It's going to be a fantastic night, and we're looking forward to seeing everyone here. Right here, the Akwesasne Indigenous Fashion Show 2026 at the Akwesasne Mohawk Casino Resort, Akwesasne.

0: Well, welcome back, everyone. Welcome back. It is the MTM Chatterbox Wow for 97.3 CKON, and I am on the road. I am right here at the Akazasi Mohawk Casino Resort, and yes, you can hear the music in the background. The models are getting ready. They are rehearsing and getting all their steps in, and definitely ready to put on an amazing show, an incredible show right here. It's at the Akazasi Mohawk Casino Resort right here in the Bingo Palace. It is the Akazasi Indigenous Fashion Show 2026. It is going on tonight. It is a run of show. Absolutely incredible. We have all kinds of good stuff going on here. Later on tonight, when they get the show started, first of all, to let you know, this is almost 20 years. It's about 20 years that they've been doing this, and it's been an incredible, incredible experience, and it is a show that's on the grow without a doubt. So many different cultures, so many different traditions, and so many different styles all rolled into one amazing show right here at the Akazasi Mohawk Casino Resort. It is going to be an amazing evening. We hope to see everyone here. Some of the top sponsors right here for the Akazasi Indigenous Fashion Show. I want to throw a shout out there. We got Three Feathers right there. We got Showstoppers, 8 States, as well as it looks like a circuitry sound, and the Akazasi Mohawk tribe as well. So there's a lot going on tonight. We're going to be talking with our very own Tisha Thompson right here. Now, Tisha Thompson, she started this a long time ago. And in fact, like I said, it has grown and leaps and bounds and absolutely amazing. So she'll be on the air with us in just a little bit. Right now, she's taking care of some hair and some makeup and just helping the models get ready. It's going to be a huge show, absolutely incredible, an amazing event. It starts at 7 p.m. and goes to 9 p.m. this evening right here at the Akazasi Mohawk Casino Resort right here in the Bingo Palace. It is the Akazasi Indigenous Fashion Show. Everyone is getting ready. Everyone is excited. There is so much going on right here. I'm actually in the corner of the showroom right now watching everyone busy, everyone getting all the models ready, the models themselves. They're going over their steps. They're making sure they have everything right down to the T, absolutely. A lot of the CKON staff, of course, are right here on hand helping out everything that they can do, and they're doing an amazing job. Absolutely beautiful in here. They've got the seating set right up very, very nicely. They have side seats, and then they have the rear seats as well, and they still have some seats available. So if you're interested in coming to the Akazasi Indigenous Fashion Show 2026, this is the place to be, and they still have some seats available. We're definitely looking forward to having an amazing time tonight. It's going to be absolutely incredible, and looking forward to it very, very much so. Once again, we're going to have Tisha Thompson coming on the air in just a little bit. We're also going to have a couple of designers as well. A lot of different designers this year. Some of them have been with the Indigenous show, the Akazasi Indigenous show, since it started, since it first started almost 20 years ago. Some of the designers and fashion designers are still here with the same show. And they, of course, they go all around to different shows, but they're definitely a big part of this one. I want to give a shout out to Waves and Laura Thompson, as well as Sandra Jackson out there, some of the designers. Absolutely incredible. Hopefully we'll be able to get them on the air as well. I'll be with you throughout the evening for a little bit right here and up until 6:30. And I hope to see you guys come on in right here to the Akazasi Mohawk Casino Resort right here at the Bingo Palace. It is the Akazasi Indigenous Fashion Show right here. I'm going to send it back to CKON Studios, our very own Mystic Malin, doing an amazing job. Thank you, Malin. Thank you so much. You'll be hearing more from me and some of the amazing people here that help make the Akazasi Indigenous Fashion Show happen. They make it work. They keep it going. It is a labor of love and passion when it comes to the fashion. Back to you, Malin, from the Untamed Child Book Wild, right here at the Akazasi Mohawk Casino Resort, the Akazasi Indigenous Fashion Show 2026. Akazasi weather.
1: Today will be cloudy with a 40% chance of rain with temperatures around 45 degrees Fahrenheit or 7 degrees Celsius. Tomorrow we'll have cloudy skies with a 60% chance of rain in the afternoon. The temperatures around 65 degrees Fahrenheit or 18 degrees Celsius. Monday night we'll have rain with lows around 45 degrees Fahrenheit and 7 degrees Celsius. Tuesday we'll have rain as well with temperatures around 60 degrees Fahrenheit or 16 degrees Celsius. Currently it's cloudy with temperatures around 66 degrees Fahrenheit or 19 degrees Celsius.
2: 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The Mohawk Council of Akwesasse is now accepting applications for the Akwesasse Heating Assistance Program, AHAP. 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All Akwesasse Lona are encouraged to attend. 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Lasagna Luncheon to benefit Kyle Buckshot, who was diagnosed with AML. October 16th, let's show Kyle and his family they are not alone. Lasagna dinner starts at 11:30 a.m. until all is sold. There will be a Mohawk auction for $20 a sheet and dance to follow, 8 p.m. to midnight. For pre-orders and donations, contact Tasha King at 518-980-3393 or Beth Lazor at 315-600-6110. The Working Task Group for the Child Rights and Responsibilities Law and Yetiswanuna is pleased to announce the continuation of community consultation sessions in each district. This round of consultations will be held over dinner, providing community members with an opportunity to learn about and share their views on the history, development, and implementation of this law. District of Ganondagu, October 14th. Ganondagu Recreation Center at 5 p.m. All other districts to be announced. Seven Dancers Coalition Domestic Violence Month Activities, October 15th, National Wear Purple Day to show solidarity and raise awareness. October 19th, Healing Through the Arts, Beaded DV Survivor Pins, 5 to 7 p.m. And October 21st, Surviving Narcissistic Abuse Workshops, 5 to 7 p.m. For more information, call 518-358-2916. 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

Just a jackknife has old Maggie Heath, babe, and it keeps it up.

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5: 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Welcome back, everyone. It is the Untamed Child, Buck Wilder, right here for 97.3 CKON, located at the Akwesasne Mohawk Casino Resort and the Bingo Palace. That's where we are tonight. And what are we doing here? It is the Akwesasne Indigenous Fashion Show 2026, and it is going to be a good one. It is going to be one to remember. Again, everyone's working really hard today. I see some of the models, the fashion models, they're working the runway, they're rehearsing, they're getting their steps in, and we have some amazing surprises tonight. I've already been notified. I can announce this going on tonight. This is something. They have a celebrity look-alike that's going to be part of the show tonight. So we do have some celebrity look-alikes that'll be walking the runway, and it's going to be an amazing one. We have a Cindy Crawford inspired fashion look that's going to be here tonight. And then, of course, Cher. Who can ever, how can you have a fashion show without Cher? How can you not have that? You have to have Cher. So we have the Cher-inspired look. We also have a Ella Langley-inspired look that's going to be part of it. Lady Gaga is going to be here as well. The Lady Gaga look inspired. And we even have a little something from Mr. Jim Carrey. We have the mask-inspired fashion look that's going to be here tonight as well. Our part of our celebrity look-alike is happening tonight right here at the Akwesasne Indigenous Fashion Show 2026. And again, it is going to be amazing. Some of the fashion designers, there is so much that goes on into a fashion show. Absolutely huge. So many aspects, so many different things. A lot of people, you know, sometimes we just see the models. We see the models and the designs that they're wearing. But there's so much more that goes is involved with this. So much creativity, so much time, a lot of time working on the creativity, and not just working on it, but making it better and better and better. It's like an artist sculpting a piece of clay or a painting or whatever. They just keep sculpting and working on that painting, working on that art to make it better and better. And that's what it's like right here at the fashion show right here. The Akwesasne Indigenous Fashion Show 2026 at the Akwesasne Mohawk Casino. Some of the designers we can look forward to tonight. We have Bruno Henry. We have some of his work here tonight. That's you, Bruno. I got Bruno in front of Bruno. Bruno, do you have like 2 minutes? Would you like to come on the air? Right here, Bruno. This is amazing. This is great. Bruno, he is going to be with us. There you go, young man. We're going to throw these on right here. There you go. All right, Bruno, you got me? Can you hear me, young man?
6: Yes, I can.
5: All right. Perfect, perfect, perfect. Bruno, by the way, on Buck Wild, we're 97.3 CKLN. Thank you so much for being here tonight with us, and thank you for taking some time to come on the air.
6: You're welcome.
5: Now, Bruno, you're one of the designers right here. You're actually the very first one that we see when we opened up the pamphlet when you come in tonight.
6: Oh, cool.
5: So we're very, very excited about that. Bruno, how long have you been involved with fashion, and what got you started?
6: I started back in 2001. A friend of mine asked me if I could make a design for her. I said, sure, I can do it. Her name was, I like plugging her name. Her
5: sure.
6: name was Nicole Blass.
5: Okay.
6: From Sudbury. I lived in Manitoulin for a number of years, and that's where it all got started, in Manitoulin. Yeah.
5: Now some of your inspiration for your designs, I mean, we're going to have a few of your pieces here, I'm sure we're going to see tonight. So I'm definitely looking forward to that. That's going to be something. For some of your designs, I'm sure you get this question a lot. When it comes to inspiration, do you ever find that you have a piece, you already have an idea, you have a design, and then something will happen? Okay, this is my design, this is it. And something happens in your life, something happens in life in general, and it inspires that design to change a little bit or alter a little bit to make it even better before it's even finished.
6: Yes, actually it does. Sometimes I'll have a piece of leather. I work with all leather. All leather.
5: Okay, excellent.
6: And it's all handmade, hand-stitched. And sometimes at one point I had a piece of leather hanging on the mannequin for 3 weeks.
5: Okay.
6: And actually it's going to be in the show too.
5: Oh, that piece?
6: The same piece.
5: All right.
6: And I just had it hanging there, and I just start measuring it, cutting it, and designing it, and it worked out. It was a larger piece. It was a one size fits all kind of thing.
5: Sure, absolutely.
6: But I narrowed it down to about a size 4.
5: Okay.
6: And that was quite the undertaking too. Had to redesign it pretty much really. And people who sometimes people are wearing something, they inspire me to do something.
5: Okay, all right.
6: And a young lady from I think she's from Glenwage. She, I'm going to say her name too, is Keely Phillips.
5: Okay.
6: She's wearing a nice top that I had seen at a powwow. She was one of the organizers, and I had said, I'm going to make one like that, and I did. And it's I think it's a peplum kind of style design.
5: All right.
6: Yeah, with a skirt. It's going to be in the show as well.
5: I was going to ask, so that's going to be in the show tonight.
6: Yeah.
5: That's going to be fantastic. That's amazing. Now, right here for the Akwesasne Indigenous Fashion Show, how many years have you been involved here?
6: I think Tisha had my designs a number of years back, but it's here 2 years ago as well when it was at the, in St. Regis, I think. That's
5: okay,
6: called.
5: Yep.
6: Yeah. And it's my second time being here.
5: Here at the show or here at the casino
6: here
5: show?
6: Here at the show. First time here at the casino.
5: Oh, yeah. Okay. Well, welcome to the show, yeah, first and foremost. Welcome to the Akwesasne Mohawk Casino, and welcome to this fashion show right here. Now, when you said that T-shirt used some of your designs, did she get a hold of you?
6: We've known each other for a while. So,
5: okay.
6: Yeah. And then she invited me this past Akwesasne Bawa. She sent me and said, would you like to be part of it? I said, sure. I'd love to. Be honored to.
5: Well, thank you again for being here. Now, here in the, like, when it comes to the fashion, I guess the fashion community, mm-hmm. okay, the fashion community, it's a large community, and I'm sure that there's designers that kind of come into the community all the time. What are some of the, let me ask you this, for some, let's say in the last 5 years, mm-hmm. okay, what are some of the big changes or some of the fantastic things that you've seen in the fashion industry and the native fashion industry as well, mostly, I guess you could say. What are some of the things that you've seen that really amplify and showcase those different designs of fashions?
6: A lot of youth are coming up and inspired by some of the groundbreakers, I guess you can say, and the social media aspect, and it can inspire so many people, right? So that's what, and I see a lot of youth models, a lot of youth producers, DJs, they part of the show too sometimes.
5: Okay.
6: And a lot of youth designers are coming up and making a name for themselves. And I'm proud and honored to see that and know some of them too.
5: Now, don't let him fool you. This isn't that old of a gentleman. He's right here next to me. Nice young man. Very, very good young man right here.
6: Yeah.
5: And so when you see that type of thing, it's got to be a good feeling. Now, do you ever have any designers, again, the new, younger designers, that come up and see you, and they're inspired by some of your work?
6: Yes, actually, some of the ones that I work with in Manitoulin, she had approached me to do a couple shows, and in one show, she said, said to her, everybody wants to walk for Bruno.
5: Oh, no kidding.
6: I was doing it for a long time, right?
5: Right.
6: I've been doing it for a good fashion shows for a good 10 years now.
5: Okay.
6: A lot of fashion shows, small ones in Palo Alto and stuff. And she said, yeah, I was, everybody in the from that reserve, Wukumakong, where I used to live, wanted to walk for me. Yeah, and so that's an honor too. Like, and she's a model. She's a model. She's a
5: okay.
6: designer too.
5: Okay.
6: Producer of fashion show. Her line is Minwate Design.
5: Wate Design? She's
6: Minwate.
5: Minwate.
6: Yeah.
5: Okay.
6: She lives in Toronto, but she's originally from Mattoon.
5: So Minwate Designs.
6: Yeah.
5: All right.
6: Minwate.
5: Minwate. Yeah. Pardon me. Minwate with an M. So Minwate Designs.
6: Yeah.
5: She was one of the she's one of the younger designers who was inspired by your work.
6: Yeah.
5: That's a great compliment.
6: Yeah.
5: And it's actually a very strong testimony to you.
6: Yeah.
5: So you know what? Congratulations
6: yeah.
5: to you.
6: Thank you.
5: I see you over here. Are you setting up a booth?
6: Yeah.
5: What do you got for us
6: I
5: over
6: got
5: here?
6: Some jewelry. I'm a painter and an artist.
5: Oh, okay.
6: I make earrings out of rawhide, antler, and leather.
5: Oh, that's you know, I guess when you're coming to the fashion, there's all kinds of avenues you can take with your designs and
6: yeah.
5: with your creativity, with that talent. Once again, right here, my guest tonight, he's been we're so grateful to have him. He's been very, very articulate in the way you speak and everything, and talk about the passion you have for this amazing, the passion for fashion that you have
6: yeah.
5: is absolutely incredible.
6: Thank you.
5: Now, where do you see, let me ask you this, where do you see the fashion show going?
6: This is probably one of the biggest ones I've been in the East Coast I've been a part of. Like, I did the one in Seneca Niagara last year.
5: Okay, yeah.
6: It's just as big.
5: Yeah.
6: I went to Vancouver last year, too, as well. And I think it's going to be amazing. Like you said, the hard work goes into it. You don't even see it. I just finished design.
5: Yeah.
6: I worked probably 4 hours retailoring a design.
5: Okay, all
6: yeah,
5: right.
6: You'll see it, too. It's made out of rawhide.
5: Okay.
6: And leather, black and rawhide leather.
5: Really? Now, do you do both male and female designs?
6: Just female.
5: Okay.
6: I do. I make men's chaps and men's jackets, but I'm just showing.
5: Oh, okay.
6: Female.
5: Yeah. I was just kind of curious. I know some designers they'll have like say a design for the ladies, a female design, and then they'll make a male design that mirrors that.
6: Yeah.
5: So like if they have like a couples type of thing to come
6: yeah.
5: down as well. So I just wanted to curious about that. Where are some of the what's some of the farthest places that you've been for your designs and that you've done fashion shows?
6: I've been to like I said, Vancouver. At Cody High Style a number of years back. I went to Paris twice for
5: oh, hey. All right.
6: And last year I went to Belfast, Ireland.
5: Mm-hmm.
6: Or Northern Belfast.
5: Mm-hmm.
6: Northern Ireland, I guess. And pretty much all over Ontario and Quebec. Some U.S. places, too. Well, mostly Ontario.
5: How long have you been involved, would you say, for the full time? 2001?
6: 2001, yeah.
5: Somewhere around
6: yeah.
5: there. So now we're looking at 25 years for you.
6: Yeah.
5: 25 years. That is amazing. So I tell you what, everyone out there listening, come on over here to the Akwesasne Mohawk Casino Resort. It is the Akwesasne Fashion Show, Indigenous Fashion Show 2026. And when you come through the doors right here, you're going to get a wonderful pamphlet, and you're going to see our guest right here, Mr. Bruno Henry. He's going to be right there, like the third page in, so you can read about him. We also have a nice table right here. He's going to have some of his works available right here, and we're right here in the back of the runway, I guess you could say. So definitely stop over and see Bruno, see some of his amazing designs. Take some time and speak with him. For some of our younger people out there who maybe want to get into the modeling, maybe want to get into fashion, maybe want to get into design, come on over here, talk to Bruno. He's definitely a gentleman who knows what he's talking about. He's been in it for a long, long time. Bruno, for our listening guests, is there anything you'd like to say to them specifically? Anything about the night? Come on down here.
6: Yeah.
5: Any kind of closing?
6: Yeah, come down here and you feel amazing. It's not just fashion; it's works of art.
5: Yeah,
6: the like you said backstage, it's just back and forth back there, and everybody's working, and it's such a well-run machine back there. I'm honored and proud to be part of it, and it's going to be amazing. Like the lights are up right now, but once the lights go down, the lights just pop. It's going to be amazing.
5: It's going to be an incredible atmosphere they put together right here. So it's definitely going to be something else. something to see. Once again, Bruno, thank you so much, Mr. Bruno Henry. He is one of our designers right here. He does have some work that's going to be in the show this evening. He also has some of his jewelry work and things like that that are going to be here on display and for sale. I want to come over and say hello to him. So please, come on over and say hello to Bruno, one of our fantastic designers right here at the Akwesasne Indigenous Fashion Show 2026. Bruno, thank you again for taking
7: your
5: time. I appreciate that very much, sir. We're going to send it back to CKLN Studios, back to our very own Mystic Malin, and she's going to hop right on the, give you some tunes right there, and of course we'll be back in just a few. It is the Untamed Child Buck Wild for 97.3 CKLN at the Akwesasne Mohawk Casino Resort right here in our Bingo Palace. It is Akwesasne Indigenous Fashion Show 2026.

Tonight will be cloudy with temperatures around 45 degrees Fahrenheit or 7 degrees Celsius. Tomorrow we have cloudy skies with 60% chance of rain in the afternoon, then temperatures around 65 degrees Fahrenheit or 18 degrees Celsius. Monday night we'll have rain with lows around 45 degrees Fahrenheit and 7 degrees Celsius. Tuesday we'll have rain as well with temperatures around 60 degrees Fahrenheit or 16 degrees Celsius. Currently it's cloudy with temperatures around 64 degrees Fahrenheit and 18 degrees Celsius.

0: 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I did look for nice fruit. 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I climbed on the ladder. 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I did pick fruit. Wakaya.
1: 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Well, good afternoon, everyone. It is the Untamed Child Buck Wild for 97.3 CKON. And yes, broadcasting live from the Akwesasne Mohawk Casino Resort, the beautiful Akwesasne Mohawk Casino Resort, right here at our Bingo Palace, and it is absolutely amazing. It is the Akwesasne Indigenous Fashion Show 2026, and it is all going on. All the designers, they are busy. Yes, they are very, very busy. They're working in the back right there. All the behind the scenes is crazy. It truly, truly is, but everyone's doing it because they want to have a fantastic show, and they are going to have a fantastic show. It is going to be a beautiful one. It's been here before, and it's actually gotten better. It's actually gotten better. And to talk about that a little bit with us right here about the fashion show, as we have a very special guest right here. He is the Senior Director of Casino Operations. It is my pleasure to bring on Mr. Craig Fuller onto the air. Craig, how are you today, my man?
2: Not too bad, Buck. Not too bad. Thanks for having me on. Great times.
1: This
2: is good.
1: Now, Craig, first of all, thank you for being on the air with us. And I just wanted to ask you, for this event right here, now the casino hosts a lot of different types of events, all different kinds of things. How big and how important is this event right here? I know all of them are important, but how important right here is the Akwesasne Indigenous Fashion Show?
2: This event right now is very important to us. This is the second year that we are having it here at this location. Last year, Tisha and her crew reached out to us. They outgrew where they were having it and asked if they could have it here. We sat down, met with them, put everything on paper, dotted our I's, crossed our T's, and everything worked out and looked good. And we are more than happy to have this event here. Anything that we can do to help give back to the community, we are all about doing that here. So this is the second year, and I hope this is the second year of many more years to come having this event here. And like you just said, everything in here is just beautiful. You know, from the last night they were here doing the rehearsal to everything going on here to today, to all the models, to all the artistry, everything here. It's just great. It's great.
1: And, it's, of course, we're looking at it right now. Like I said, it's absolutely beautiful in there. Right now we have the lights up. The house lights are up. When these house lights drop, the atmosphere, it all changes, of course. It turns in. It goes from an event to more of a just a spectacular spectacle. It's absolutely incredible. And, of course, we get to see all the fantastic designers here. Now, Craig, for you, being here at the Akwesasne Mohawk Casino, you're hoping to have this here some more years. How has it grown, and how has the response been thus far?
2: The response has been great. So this will end tonight. We'll have like a month off, and then we'll start planning again for next year. And it's interesting to know that the casino, we just host the event here. This is all Tisha Thompson and her crew. They're the ones that handle everything. We just host the event. We supply the stage, the chairs, a few things. I know it's some other local companies that are, do the pipe and drape, the lighting. But everything comes together, and it works out great. And it's just good. It's good to show the community. It's good to show the casino. People can buy tickets even right now. I think there's a few tickets left. The word is out there. It's just great for the community, and it's great having it here at the Akwesasne Mohawk Casino. We love it. and we were just excited to have it here.
1: I'll tell you what, just listening to you talking about it, seeing people coming in now, the doors are open now, people are starting to come in, they're just walking in. You can feel the excitement, you can feel the energy. It really is something that a lot of people have been looking forward to. And again, like you say, a lot of people work hard. So Tisha Thompson and her crew, absolutely amazing. It is, like I say, back, it's super busy in the back area right there behind the scenes. And this is, like, I believe, almost the 20th year for this, because I was lucky enough to have hosted this. The very first one they had over at Jacob's Manufacturing right across from Mohawk International Raceway. So this is almost 20 years that this has been going.
2: I don't even think I was born yet then, Buck.
1: No, I don't think so. Actually, I remember when you were born, and I was like, give this kid a diaper. He's so good. I love this guy. But, yes, almost 20 years. And just to see how much it's grown and leaps and bounds and how much I love to see all the different cultures. There's cultures and traditions here, of course, all different types of Native cultures and traditions that come together in one fantastic show.
2: Yeah, I know watching the rehearsals over the past couple of days, I've seen people from Onondaga, from Ganawage. I heard Tisha say there's somebody here from the Northwest Territories, Maine, all over the place. Yeah. People are coming here for this.
1: And when you come to something like this, again, everybody is involved. Everybody is sharing. Everybody is sharing their experiences. I was lucky enough. I was talking with a gentleman right here, Mr. Bruno Henry. Bruno Henry, he is one of our designers for tonight. He's here. Some of his works are going to be in the show, and he also has some of his works available right here, not just designing, but he also has like some nice beadworks and jewelry and things like that right here as well. I was speaking with him, and he was talking about how much this means to him, and he's been doing the fashion since like 2001. He's been doing fashion, so 25 years for this gentleman, and he started out. How he got involved was a model who was going into a show asked him, hey, could you design this for me? And so he did. He did that for her, and he's been involved ever since. And he truly, truly enjoys being here. He's looking forward to tonight as well, as all the participants are.
2: Yeah.
1: So it's absolutely amazing. And again, we see a lot of Aquasolano here in the area. I got my cousin right there, Mr. Look at him. Look at Andy Cook. Look at this guy.
2: Okay, yeah.
1: If you got some time, go see Andy. He's got a story. Yes, I guarantee you this guy does have a story. So everybody's coming in. The doors are open. Again, the atmosphere is electric. You feel it when you come in. It's very, very inviting. It's very welcoming. And it's very, very energized. Absolutely.
2: Yeah, they're in for a show, that's for sure. Like I said, the past 2 days with the rehearsals, what I've seen, and it was only like probably 70%, 50%, 60%. So now it's going to be 100% tonight. Everybody here is in for a show.
1: And I got to go ahead to announce this. We have a special kind of a shooting stars segment where we have some celebrity impersonators that are going to be doing tributes to certain celebrities, Cher, Ella Langley, things like this. So we have some fashion show going out for that as well. So they said, yeah, go ahead and announce that. That's going to be great. I said, okay, all right. So there it is right there. Cat's out of the bag a little bit, just a little bit. On what you're going to see here tonight. We could talk about this forever and a day, but come on down here to the Aquasolano Mohawk Casino Resort. Get your ticket, get your seat, and get ready for an amazing evening. Craig, is there anything you'd like to say in closing to the listeners out there?
2: I just want to thank everybody that's here. I know a lot of people behind the scenes. There's a lot of hard work that's put into this, from the casino team to Tisha's team, but it's all worth it. Looking at the people walking in here and the smiles on everybody's face, and it's all worth it. So thank you to everybody that had a part into this. I appreciate it, and enjoy the evening.
1: Craig, always a pleasure. Once again, my guest, Mr. Craig Fuller, and he is the Senior Director of Casino Operations. I've known Craig for a long time, stand-up guy. And, Craig, thank you so much for taking the time to be with us here on 97.3 CKON. Very much appreciated, young man.
2: Thank you.
1: At this time, we're going to send it back to CKON Studios, back to our very own Mystic Malin. And I'll be on one more time in just a little bit. It is at the Aquasolano Mohawk Casino Resort. It is in the Bingo Palace. And it is the Aquasolano Indigenous Fashion Show 2000. 26.

tonight will be cloudy with temperatures around 45 degrees Fahrenheit or 7 degrees Celsius. Tomorrow, we have cloudy skies with 60% chance of rain in the afternoon and temperatures around 65 degrees Fahrenheit or 18 degrees Celsius. Monday night, we'll have rain with lows around 45 degrees Fahrenheit or 7 degrees Celsius. Tuesday, we'll have rain with temperatures around 60 degrees Fahrenheit or 16 degrees Celsius. Currently, it's cloudy with temperatures around 64 degrees Fahrenheit or 18 degrees Celsius.

Yes, it is 97.3 CKLN. Thank you so much, Malin. Very much appreciated. It's the Untamed Child, Buck Wild, for 97.3 CKLN. And I am over here at the Akwesasne Mohawk Casino Resort, broadcasting live. Glad to do it, nothing to it, because tonight is a big night. People are rolling in. People are coming in. People are getting their seats. It is the Akwesasne Indigenous Fashion Show 2026. It is going on. It starts at 7 o'clock till 9 o'clock. Like I say, people are coming in through the doors now. The energy is electric. Everyone is smiling. Everybody's coming in looking great. If you got some time, they still have a few tickets available. So make your way to the Akwesasne Mohawk Casino Resort for the Akwesasne Indigenous Fashion Show 2026. It is happening. A little while ago, I had Craig Fuller on. Craig Fuller is the assistant director right here for the Akwesasne Mohawk Casino Resort, assistant GM. And he had some wonderful things to say, of course, talking about how much the fashion show means, not just the casino, but for the community. So many people work so hard to be in the fashion show, to make it happen. They do the absolute best that they can, and they put a lot of work, a lot of effort into it, absolutely. We spoke with one of our vendors that's going to be here. He is a vendor here, but he is also one of the designers. He is here as well, one of the fashion designers, and that is Mr. Henry right here, Bruce Henry. So you're going to be able to meet him when you come in. He has some amazing fashion, some amazing designs, and he also has some amazing earrings that he's actually put together himself that are right here at the fashion show.

show as well. It is a huge event. It is a major event. In just about a half hour, it's going to be starting right here at the Akwesasne Mohawk Casino Resort. Again, the fashion show, this is the second year for it being here at the Akwesasne Mohawk Casino Resort. And it is almost 20 years they've been doing this now, for almost 20 years. I was talking to Tisha just a little while ago. She couldn't be able to make it on the air because she is just running around working and making it work. Absolutely. When it comes to this fashion show, this is her baby. This is her creation. She put this together, and it has gotten so large, so huge, so big. And, yeah, it's very hard to get a word with her, but that's because she's working it and making it happen. So now we'll go to Tisha and her team for putting on this amazing event. And it is a true event in every sense of the word. The Akwesasne Indigenous Fashion Show 2026 right here at the Akwesasne Mohawk Casino. Once again, doors are open. People coming in. Everyone's looking great. If you happen to have some time, come on down here because they do have some tickets available. So make your way to the Akwesasne Mohawk Casino Resort. It is a good one. Once again, so many people working hard, so many people making this happen. And to all the models, to all the fashion designers, we appreciate it. Hair and makeup back there just working it and making it all happen. It is a huge, huge event. The Akwesasne Indigenous Fashion Show 2026 right here at the Akwesasne Mohawk Casino Resort. We hope to see you here. And there she is. I'm going to wave at her. She can't. No, you're not coming on. Just giving you a wave, giving you a wave. So, yeah, she is super busy. I said there's Tisha right there. And like I say, she apologized for not coming on. But she is a busy lady, absolutely. And everyone is making it happen. Well, thank everyone for listening to 97.3 CKON, your live and local station. And, again, make your way over here tonight. It is an evening you will not forget. It's an evening you do not want to be without. You want to be here. Absolutely. It is incredible. The Akwesasne Mohawk Casino Resort. It is fantastic. And it is the Akwesasne Indigenous Fashion Show 2026 right here at the Akwesasne Mohawk Casino Resort. So, yes, what we're going to do is we're going to send it back to CKON Studios. And I give a shout-out out there to Malin. Malin, thank you so much for getting us on the air. Very much appreciated. Again, we hope to see you here tonight. The Akwesasne Mohawk Casino. It is the Akwesasne Indigenous Fashion Show 2026.

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4: 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Call 613-937-0004, 613-937-0004.
3: Come

is going to be cloudy with a temperatures around 45 degrees Fahrenheit or 7 degrees Celsius. Tomorrow is going to be have cloudy skies with 60% chance of rain in the afternoon with temperatures around 65 degrees Fahrenheit or 18 degrees Celsius. Monday night will have rain with lows around 45 degrees Fahrenheit or 7 degrees Celsius. Tuesday is going to have rain as well with temperatures around 60 degrees Fahrenheit or 16 degrees Celsius. Currently, it's cloudy with temperatures around 59 degrees Fahrenheit or 15 degrees Celsius.

do. I wanna love you, wanna hug you, wanna squeeze you too. 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I make it more than just a physical dream. I wanna rock you, chaka, baby, cause you make me wanna scream. 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
2: 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Tucker's Farms, 112 Hobart Road, Gabriels, New York. 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

we got cloudy skies. Tomorrow, Monday, is going to be cloudy with a 70% chance of rain in the afternoon. Monday night, we got more rain coming in. And Tuesday, we got rain with a chance of thunderstorms all day. It's currently 59 degrees Fahrenheit and 15 degrees Celsius.